0: It's all about the feel-good music here in the lounge.
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0: Special shout outs going out to Kenny B, to Lisa. Also special shout outs going out to Robbie and Dave. 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
1: 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Let's do it. 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
2: 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Shantae Savvy.

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1: From Shanti Savage to The Colleagues featuring October London. Here in my VIP lounge, and of course you got me.
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1: 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Featuring Victor Duplay. Special shouts going out to Bruce and to TJ. And to all the birthday greetings to everybody celebrating.

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1: Greatest soulful memories with Frenchie. 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
0: 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It's been a while since I've played this, and it was a favourite too, by Clever Keys. And Journey to the Sun.
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1: 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Let's do it.
0: Kinsman Dance Band. And there. 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

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From the album Groovesmith, Omar Hakim, and The Flow.

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0: 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Ilya Serov and The Float.
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1: It's a bit of a mixed bag so far. Alexander Flood and Vibrat.

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It's all about vibes. From Good Vibration Music, Last Nubian Gold Bar featuring Josh Leon. 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
1: 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A Private Paradise. 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
1: 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Let's do it. 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

0: it's time to wind down the show. So on a jazzy note, I leave you back to back with Norman Brown. From Spirit of Love, this is Now Don't Make Me Wait.
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1: 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Hope you can stick with me for the next 2 hours. 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

track playing called Morning Love by Something Sometime, Megatronic and Ed 7 featuring Arafa Agumani. I've probably spelt that or pronounced that incorrectly, I apologise, but yes, beautiful track either way, yeah? I'm sure you'll agree. Continuing with Broken Beat Vibe, next track, Find A Way.

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I'm in the mood. 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
1: Yes, track entitled Is This Jazz by Demarcus Lewis last played. Before that, Keep It Real by Tom Glide featuring Vanessa L. Smith. And prior to that, Clap Your Hands by Zarkez Batwini featuring Zolandi Sithole. So, yes, I know you haven't heard my voice for a while and you're probably wondering if I'm still here. Yes, I am. 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Continuing with varied genres of music, no particular mixed style, just bringing you music that you've either not heard in a long time or you've not heard before, but music all the same, all wonderful to the ears and soothing to the soul. 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

in a track entitled Lesson Learned. A vocal mix by DJ Neil Pierce, DJ and producer Neil Pierce. Vocals by the wonderful Hanley. Beautiful voice. Mixing it up a little bit now. As stated, no particular genre, no particular style. But decided to go a little bit old school with a bit of Jimiroquai.

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1: Yeah, that was You Give Me Something by Jamiroquai, the Funk P mix. Moving into a jazzy house vibe now with the Ezra Collective, who are more on the jazz side, but we'll be moving into further tracks that are more jazzy house. So this track is entitled Expensive and probably one of my favourites from the Ezra Collective. Fantastic jazz group.

remixed by the late great Phil Asher, producer DJ. 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

0: track entitled Jazz at the Lighthouse by Dave Anthony. The track before that was Muela Muela by Jazzanova, and that was a Bugs in the Attics remix. So last few tracks as part of my jazz fix. Keep it locked here on sonicstream.net. More music for your ears coming up. Going a little funky. Old school and new school funk. And then I'm going to mellow out towards the end of the show with some kickback music for you to enjoy. Keep it locked here. 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

kicking off the latter part of the show with Lonnie Liston Smith, something I haven't heard in a long time, on the Real Side. And that track just playing in the background was That's Hot by Jessie G. So if you've just joined us, welcome. Thank you for joining me here on Sonic Stream Radio with the Rhythmic Vibration Show with me, XL. So, you know when you haven't heard a track for a really long time and a track that you used to hear all the while but then nothing, or you probably only heard it when you played it at home on vinyl or whatever form of music media you had. But yeah, these are the tracks I try and bring you on this show, the Rhythmic Vibration Show, here on Sonic Stream Radio. Keeping It Funky, probably one of my favourite funk tracks of all time. Mandrill with Can You Get It, Susie Caesar.

the wonderful Tom Brown there in Funkin' for Jamaica. 12-inch remix, of course. So, coming to part of the show, towards the end of the show, in fact, time really does fly when you're doing radio, it really does. So, a bit more kickback and mellow grooves now. As stated throughout the show, it's a mixture of genres. In no particular order, in fact, but today I decided to just play a funk section just then. And now we're going to kick back to mellow you out into your evening. Hope you enjoy. Track called Changing For You from the Shy Lights.

Yeah, Mr. Billy Ocean there. That man is 72 years old, and I saw a clip of him on social media recently singing that track like he sung it in his youthful days. He's still got a lot of youth, believe me. Anyway, that was a penultimate track from me. Going to be signing off for the evening. I hope you've had a good evening. I hope you've enjoyed the show. 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Be good to have your company. All the very best. Have a great weekend. See you very soon.

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Here's a thought. The uniqueness of your experience is as wondrous as this.

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And you. A cultural treasure. A safe space. And a forest of shadow. Many are my constellations. Bird calls and whale songs. Volcanic sunlight. 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And simple pleasures.

no thumbprint is the same. 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All that words cannot contain. A mattress of books, open to every favorite page. To sleep on a stage. Dreams project interpretations of every highlighted phrase.

greeting you in to another week with 2 hours of wonderful music presented here on the FSR Radio Show. My name's Daz IQ. And once again, giving love and light to the independent soulful movement. So let's go straight into what you heard. And as always, bring something cerebral just to calm things down. Because, you know, this week's been kind of crazy. As always. And we started off with the sounds of Floating Points. Brand new project from them called Mere Mortals. And you heard Movement 1, Fire. Then went into some incredible sounds coming from LA's staple, Saul Williams, poet extraordinaire, with Baobab Constellations, featuring the great percussionist, producer, and human being, Carlos Nino, part of his Leap Life album on Big Dada Records. And right now you're listening to the chilled jazz sounds of Rafael Melatius, a Greek multi-talent. We shall be playing more from him over the coming editions. And right now you're listening to a tune called Doorbell, and an album that which you're hearing and which you need to check out is called Someone Else on Vigo Records. So I'm going to carry on like this with the sounds of Corto Alto. Keep it locked right here. This is the FSR Radio Show.

tune called Nothing featuring Arif from his debut album on the Ninja Tunes. Definitely want to check out. And we followed up with some awesome fusion sounds coming from London's own Soul Persona, along with Brian Corbett. A tune called Nasty, coming from their Aurora album. Then we head over to New Zealand for some soulfulness from Louis Baker. Brand new single from him called Mighty Tree, and it's part of his self-released project. An album's out with him actually right now, so go and check it out. Then went into some Brazilian vibes via Joyce and Tutti Marino, along with Adrian Young, part of the Jazz Is Dead collective, putting this project together. And the tune you heard was called Mandala. And then the great, great vocalist that is Carmen Lundy, with a brand new album called Notes from the Wine Cellar. And the track you heard was No Better Love, out on Aphrasia Productions. And right now you're listening to the beatmaker that is Flamingosis. I think I got that right. Hailing from the New Jersey, living in Brooklyn. And the track you're hearing is Happy Feeling, part of his beat project called Mood Provider 13. I'm definitely going to be playing more from that project. Just loving the vibe that's going on right now. Getting it very musical. So, let's get into something from the man, the drummer, Mr. Moses Boyd. Brand new, right here on the FSR radio show. Keep it locked right here. We've got more to play.

Yes People. We're approaching the second hour of the show. Hope you're feeling the vibe. So let's go straight into what you heard. We start off with the drummer extraordinaire, part of the new generation of jazz talent. Good to see him back, Mr. Moses Boyd. Something brand new from him. Tune called Criticize featuring Amber Simone. And it's the first track coming from his forthcoming album. And actually has not released an album for 6 years. So very much looking forward to that one. Then we need some old school rare groove vibes from Johnson, Johnson and Johnson. Hailing from my part of the ends, Northwest London. A tune called Magical. Part of the Back to the Buffet project they put out. And you can find that on Swamp Recordings. And talking about one fine drummer, let's go into another. Top man, Mr. Richard Spaven. Brand new album. Light of the Day is the name of it. And the track you heard was called Fine Line. Out on Edition Records. Definitely want to pick up pure quality. Then we need some instrumental backpack hip-hop vibes coming from the beatmaker himself, Funky DL. Forever busy with the rhythms there. A tune called Lockkeeper coming from his Camden to Covent Garden album, which you can find right now on his Bandcamp. And right now you're listening to another track from the Flamingosis project, Mood Provider 13. And this track is called Lady. So let's get into some more good soulful vibes. Provided by the man, Kennedy John Charles. Keep it locked on here. This is the FSR radio show.

Yes, people, we're in this dance zone and we got about 30 minutes or so left, so let's go straight into it. We start the set off with my good pal Kennedy John Charles. Tricks on Me is the name of the tune, and the album you need to look for is called Soul Searching. Then went into the lovely sounds of Celia Wah with a tune called Broke. And it's the second single coming from Jam Supernova forthcoming compilation out on Mr. Bungo called Dance Around the World. Then follow that up with the sounds of Nate Smith, Kiefer, Cartoons, and Kenny Beats, collectively known as Fathers, a project put together on the Blue Note label. And the track you heard was called Pearl. And then you switched it up with some new school boogie coming from Temu and doing a fine rendition of the Loose Joints classic, Is It All Over My Face, out on Star Creature label right now. Then we need some modern R&B vibes coming from MC with Feel Good, the Shorty remix. And you can find that on the Bandcamp right now. Then follow that up, went into some Brock Business with Ijamin, with Light the Star, the Kid Sublime Star Dub Brock mix, of course. And you can find that on the Depot Records. And right now, listening to the instrumental of Gayant's Better For My Heart, which you can find on Two Thoughts Records. So let's just carry on with this vibe. Something brand new from the Children of Zeus crew from Manchester. Keep it locked right here. This is the FSR radio show. We keep it in the mix.

yes, always catches me off guard. 2 hours done just like that. And if you weren't around earlier, where were you? No worries. You can catch up on my Mixcloud, where all my previous shows are on. Just do a little Google of Daz IQ Mixcloud and you should find it. And make sure you put a K instead of the C. Some people do that. So let me just leave you with the last rundown. We start off with Manchester's own Children of Zeus, brand new album called As the World Burns, and the track you heard was Love Fades, out on First Word Records. Then went into an old tune for those who know, put out once again by the man, Mr. DJ Spinner, on his Wonder Wax label on vinyl. Tune called Open Up. And next after that, we heard the tune from the Ascension of Wax co-owner, Levan. Tune called Zoning, the K15 remix, part of the Soul Baby EP. And some more deep bruck coming from the Shall I Bruck It crew with Radar number 2. Getaway Moves. So, right now you're listening to the sounds of Montombi, Mototia Yana, and Mark the Clive Lowe. If You Stay, We Want, from the Vibrations from the Motherland compilation out on the Buried Treasure. So let me see if I can give you at least 30 seconds of the last tune. Coming from Kaboom, I definitely will play it in its full entirety next week. Till then, big love, blessings to you all. Peace.

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4: In the tranquil realm of whispers and dreams, where cosmic symphonies interweave their themes, I find a haven of peace so pure and free, embracing the universe, becoming one with thee. Through the depths of self, I journey afar, past galaxy's splendor, a shining star, in search of the essence that binds us all, the thread of compassion that breaks every wall. With each breath I take, I'm drawn to explore the boundless horizons that lie at my core. For within the soul sanctuary, I perceive a oneness with all, a truth to believe. In every face, a reflection I see, a mirror of souls, interconnected and free, united by joys and sorrows we share, a tapestry woven with love beyond compare. 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

realistic, but then I like to be optimistic. I like to be hopeful. And what I hope in this song is that when people take a minute, stop and look around. Cause it ain't working, y'all. It ain't working. I mean, as long as we walk over people, I mean, literally step over people, sleeping in the streets. You know what I'm saying?

to you, to you, and to you. Paul J here for another edition of From Me to You. I hope you've had a great week, and we've got 2 hours of great music ahead for you here on Sonic Stream Radio.

nothing worse than when you're doing the show and the telephone rings. What are you supposed to do? Just ignore the damn thing. Anyway, once again, thank you for joining me here on Sonic Stream Radio. It's the From Me to You show every Sunday afternoon between 2 and 4 here on Sonic Stream Radio. So, we've started the show off with Ra, because I finished the show last week with that little mistake at the end, and I threw that track on, and that track has had me all week. It has been sending me into a spin. I caught myself in the middle of the night on my headphones playing it 5 times on the trot. The Way You Love Me by Ra featuring Antonia McClendon on vocal there, and the album's called God's Music. And we followed that up with a track from 1991, Miles J. Do you remember Miles J? The album's called Strong, and his track called Capisce, or is it from Capisce? He's showing his bit of Italian in him. So on the show today, we've got Algebra Blessett, we've got Chanel, we've got Angela Johnson, even Melissa Morgan in the first hour, and the second hour, the premium hour, the platinum hour, where we will focus on the year 2015.

Gonna drop that one in for Frenchie. I know he's gonna love that track. Cooley's Hotbox and Don't Be Afraid. So as I said, the Platinum Hour in the second hour is going to be 2015. I'll tell you about a few of the nuggets I've got to play for you later on. But up next, Chic. Oh, I haven't played Chic in a long, long, long time. So I'm going to rectify that and I'm going to put this up. Taking you way, way back. Sao Paulo.

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for all you old fogies out there can remember that one. 1984. Lonnie Hill and Galveston Bay. The only girl, Galveston. Old Galveston. That's Ben Campbell, isn't it? I had to look up where Galveston Bay was. It's in Texas, and it leads into the Gulf of Mexico. Yes, it is called the Gulf of Mexico. It is not called anything else, okay? So I'm not having anybody giving you any of that crap, okay?

we stuck in 1984. That's Kashif, and from the album Send Me Your Love and Baby Don't Break Your Heart, or Your Baby's Heart even. It's been a bit mad here in the studio. My phone will not stop ringing. Everyone's after me. As soon as they know I'm doing a radio show, it's like, let's ring him. Well, please don't ring me. Leave me alone. Big shout out going to Boogie Max and to Swinger and to Tharny. Great evening last night. I'm not used to drinking. I've had a few Guinness and it's been a very difficult day today.

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Angela Johnson from the album called A Woman's Touch and Get Away, featuring the vocals of Gordon Chambers. Nice. That's what you need on a Sunday afternoon. Unless you're listening to the repeat, and then you need it for a Monday afternoon or a Wednesday morning. I don't know when. Whenever they repeat the show. It's Paul J here on Sonic Stream Radio. It's the From Me to You show. And we do it here on Sonic Stream Radio every Sunday between 2 and 4. Have this one.

Give me the last of the summer feels, that is. Gilberto Gil and Palco. And what year is that one from? Just like 1980. Get lost. 1981. Oh, dear. I do feel old. Anyway, it's the From Me to You show. It's Paul J here on Sonic Stream Radio. I've got some great tunes. We're into the last track of the first hour. And then we go into the second hour where we'll be focusing on the year 2015. But we go back to 2003. Last week I played a couple of Soulful House tracks which were doing it for me at the time. And this is another one of them. This is Rasmus Faber.

going back to 2003, that's Rasmus Faber. And Ever After. You like the way I said that? Ever After. I've been working on my radio voice. I think I need to go back to the drawing board and work a bit harder. Anyway, that's the end of the first hour down, and we move into the second hour. And it's the Platinum Hour, and we feature this week the year 2015. And so we're going to kick off with a rendition of a classic song done by the Diplomats of Soul. We're going to start off the second hour with this one.

0: I'm going to let that one play right down. You know I like to play my tracks right to the end, especially when they've got some great vocals. Teedra Moses from the album Cognac and Conversation. Big fan of Teedra. Really, really big fan of Teedra Moses. Featuring Anthony Hamilton. And that was that one. And starting the second hour off, we had The Diplomats of Soul and Sweet Power, Your Embrace, which was a remake of the James Mason track. So all the tracks till the end of the show, I'm just going to do a double check and make sure before I make a mistake like last week, all come from 2015. And we have this one too. It's Cool Million and Summer Breeze, featuring Michael Jeffries. Keep it here on Sonic Stream Radio with me, Paul J.
1: That's it, yep. That's what's up. You can look all you want. That's mine. Turn up!

I'm having far too much fun here in the studio today. I'm loving this show. I don't care if you don't like it. No, seriously. I really am loving the show. I'm loving the music that we've got here. We are focusing on the year 2015, and that was Funmelia. No, I've got to pronounce it right. Funmelio Ngozi. How's that? That is from her album from 2015 called Unconstrained, and the track called Love. It is such a good track. I love it to death. And before that, we had Cool Million from the album called Something Like This. And that featured the vocals of Michael Jeffries. Remember Michael Jeffries, the solo artist, and he was performing in the, I want to say the 80s with Jeff Lorber. I might be wrong, but I think that's right. Anyway, we move on. We've got another 40 minutes, so let's squeeze more tunes in, please. And we're going down with a jazzy kind of feel for the next two tracks. Let's have Lindsay Webster to kick off.

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If you're into your jazz, we've got smooth jazz here on Sonic Stream Radio every Sunday to Thursday night between 10 and midnight. 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

0: gonna play that one for Amanda because I know that she's gonna love that tune. Can just see her dancing to it now. Stop, please. No one needs to see that. Okay, let's move on. We've got we've got 20 minutes to squeeze five tracks into the end of the show.
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you can really hear the Richard Earnshaw beat in that track. Back Together Again, done by Tony Morell. I do like that version, nice version. It's good. Listen, I don't play you any rubbish here on Sonic Stream Radio. Trust me, I ain't doing it. Anyway, we've got 30 more minutes, so let's squeeze a couple more tracks in if we can. This features on my jazz show. Gotta check it out.

Yes, that's good. The Foreign Exchange from the album called Tales from the Land of Milk and Honey. And that was Body. So that is it. There is no more. I am right this time because there's just room to play one more track. So I'm not going to do like I did last week. I made a right fool of myself. Have yourselves a great one. I hope that it's a great week and that you look after each other. And I will see you this time next week for another edition of From Me to You. So let me leave you with this. It's Moonchild and The Truth, and Ain't That the Truth. And From Me to You, have yourselves a good one.

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1: 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Let's do it.
2: 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I'm your host, they call me French, in the VIP lounge, taking care of the business.

Can you believe Ashley's mentor in university was Webster Lewis? Together, featuring Ashley. And we're going back in time again, a bit further into the 70s. Rolls Royce, Love Don't Live Here Anymore.

0: What's going on, everybody? I'd like you to join me and Frenchie. Come listen to some good music and have a good time.
1: It's all about the feel good of music that we know from yesteryear. How it's used and

0: the main vocalist from Shalimar. How it you is. And coming to the UK once more at the Reading Soul Weekend of Birmingham, Manchester and London.
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the sweet, the smooth, the classy touch from Jeff Logan from his album Symphony and First Person. 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

you've had a Frenchy Free Zone for a while. Going backwards, a triple pack featuring Mr. Shane, As and Benny, also The Roots, and prior to that, Zulu Mafia with Soul Freak.

I'll be totally honest, I got carried away playing the soulful. Please forgive me. It's been a while I've more or less done a proper rhythm session. We'll sort that out. The Sunday Club is back. And with the Sunday Club, you've got the grooves, the soul, the neo, the classics, but more importantly, you. Every third Sunday of the month, the Sunday Club featuring myself, Frenchie, Mark G, and West Loop Chicago.

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1: In the VIP lounge with Frenchie. Let's do it.

Hamilton classic from yesteryear, the Isley Brothers. And Summer Breeze, easing us nicely into the Prince of Sophisticated Soul, whose name is Will Downing. Taken from the album A Dream Fulfilled, Giving My All to You, here on Sunny Stream Radio.

I hope you've enjoyed the mixer so far. And this is the king of covers, Phil Perry, from the album Pure Pleasure.

Can you believe Ashley's mentor in university was Webster Lewis? Together, featuring Ashley. And we're going back in time again, a bit further into the 70s. Rolls Royce, Love Don't Live Here Anymore. Hey, hey, hey, hey, hey, hey, hey, hey, hey.

0: What's going on, everybody? I'd like you to join me and Frenchie. Come listen to some good music and have a good time.
1: It's all about the feel good of music that we know from yesteryear. How about you, Eve?

0: the main vocalist from Shalimar. How would you hear it? And coming to the UK once more at the Reading Soul Weekend of Birmingham, Manchester and London.
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Easing us nicely into Karen White, and you're gonna want

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Going backwards, a triple pack featuring Mr. Shane, As and Benny, also The Roots, and prior to that, the Zulu Mafia with Soul Freaker.

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I'll be totally honest, I got carried away playing the soulful. Please forgive me. It's been a while I've more or less done a proper rhythm session. We'll sort that out. The Sunday Club is back. And with the Sunday Club, you've got the grooves, the soul, the neo, the classics, but more importantly, you. Every third Sunday of the month, the Sunday Club featuring myself, Frenchie, Mark G, and West Loop Chicago.

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1: 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Let's do it.

and classic from yesteryear, the Isley Brothers. And Summer Breeze, easing us nicely into the Prince of Sophisticated Soul, whose name is Will Downing. Taken from the album, A Dream Fulfilled, Giving My All to You, here on Sonic Stream.

I hope you've enjoyed the mixer so far. And this is the king of covers, Phil Perry, from the album Pure Pleasure.

Hey, welcome along. It's another week, it's another show. It's another month, September. So you shake me up, yeah. Soon be Christmas. Hey, listen, grab yourself a coffee. For the next 2 hours here on Sonic Stream, it's Mark G at the Room of the Top. 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

Pettibone on the mix of Heartbreaker, Leroy Burgess. Now, I was just getting set up for today with the digital files and realised I can press one button and it loads all my tracks up. Don't need a playlist, so everything I have is in front of me. Relatively speaking. You give me the same thing. You shake give me your mouth. So for the first hour, I think today, I'm just going to play through some tracks.

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Back in time, Steve Arrington and Slade.

up and running today at the Room at the Top. Leroy Burgess, Slave, Omar and Angie Stone. Just letting the music flow.

I'm just going to pick him and play him today. Fatback Band, Bar Samba. Let the drums speak. Bill Curtis of the Fatback Band on the list of one of many people that French has upset over the years. Ask him.

Fonda Rae, Over Like a Fat Rat. Before that, George Sims, All In All. Now, you may be thinking, Mark, why didn't you play all of the George Sims record? Because I realised when he started that I didn't like it. Which is probably why I've never played it before.

The first show for September here on Slightly Bit of a Bumpy Start, really. Get myself sorted out in the next 10 minutes or so. Now, French, you won't mind me saying, aside from working with the guys at Sonic Stream, I earn a bit of pocket money on another station as well. And from that station, two guys who've produced this record. Paul Dayton, Scott Cornwell. On the melting pot dub of a track called Loving. So just under 40 minutes in today, would have been 43 if I'd have played all the Joy Sims. I just couldn't bring myself to do it.

Almost out the second hour today. Let's get a bit more serious, shall we? Two or three tracks on the DME Chicago. Dave May, Spike Rebel, packages on Bandcamp.

First of the three was a track called Ease Groove, the main mix, and the track in the background is called Fella, the D&E remix from D&E Chicago. Don't forget the Sunday Club returns Saturday. You couldn't write it, could you? The Sunday Club returns on a Sunday. Who's doing so well? Sunday the 20th of September at Samai in Birmingham. It's the Sunday Club, not the Saturday Club. Dirty Mary Ann Street in the Jewellery Quarter. Play some vibes like this from a 5 till 9.

0: mixing it up, as always, at the room in the top three from D&E Chicago. Track in the background called In Money. Saying hi to Martin Southcombe today, got in touch about the eggs. Remember last week? I'll tell you what, we'll get into another track and I'll tell you about the eggs. It's true.
1: Faith. You gotta have faith.
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Sonic Stream with Mark G here at the Room of Top. Now these eggs. Thank you, Martin, for messaging me. The week before I had some trouble with boiling my eggs. I was asking the question, 6 or 6.5 minutes. Martin came back with a fair question as well. What size your eggs, he said. I know. When I finish and put the podcast up, I might just put a picture of the eggs for a change.

Felipe Gordon. If You Get Lonely is a track. Remember Crossroads, Noel Gordon. Used to be filmed up the road from me on the A5. Poor old Sandy. And Benny. Before that, a track on Lego Edits, Don't Write to Complain. There was no bass in that track. It wasn't that Mark had just keyed it back down or made a mistake. It's the way I received it. It's the way it was produced. And we just have to live and accept it, I'm afraid. Working our way through the second hour today here at the Room at the Top with Mark G on Sonic Stream.

Whether you listen on the Saturday today or the Thursday today, you know what I mean. Or on the podcast options, French you will follow on the weekday shows at midday. Don't forget, it's on a Sunday, not a Saturday. It's the Sunday Club. September the 20th at Samai in Mary Ann Street in Birmingham in the Jewellery Quarter. 5 till 9, free admission, myself, Damien and Frenchie. Just playing some songs. Having a dance. You can come and eat. You can come and dance. You can come and chat. I have it on good authority. Frenchie will even sign an autograph if you ask him nicely.

Is that the rain? Heading our way into the last 15, 20 minutes of today's show for Saturday, the 5th of September. Let's continue. Emmanuel Cici, Joe Clausel's Sacred Rhythm, mix of Pharaoh's Message.

Joe Clausel, even Sacred Rhythm Mix, Emmanuel CC, Pharaoh's Message. Another week with a few mistakes in, but we'll leave him in, I think. Just for authenticity. As you go into the month of September, take care. Thank you for spending some time with me today. Must admit, the energy feels a bit low today. But in the words of Phil Oakey, I was human too.

So that man Frenchie follows in a few minutes time at the top of the hour if you're listening live on the Saturday or on the Thursday show. If you're on the podcast, he won't be there unless you go look for him. Spoke to him halfway through the show. He always phones me up when I'm recording. It's spring cleaning, apparently. Anyway, I'll leave that thought with you. Take care. Have a good start to September. See you next week. Bye-bye.

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Hello, everyone. Hey, all right. We vibe you up with some Trouble Men, Ken Lay Rams. My name is Paul Lewis. And this is called Hurt My Feelings. Sun Extreme Vibes, right here. 24/7, 365. This is what we do.

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And this is called My Feelings, Trouble Men Remix.

from Traxsource. Some beautiful cuts right there. This is called Deep Cuts. Take it from the album Deep Cuts 01. This is DYS from Saki Mori.

and some newness for you right now. This is Stacey Kidd, the main mix of Motherless.

Extreme.net with Paul Lewis. Let's get you vibing to the music. Seventeen minutes to the hour and we're still going.

nobody. Yoruba Soul Business, right here on Sonic Stream. 4 minutes past the hour, we've got more vibes to go. Stick with us, stay with us.

Wes Wint. Some newness for you right here on Sonic. KG Sunset and Wes Wint. That was called I Love You. Now we step into some newness again, Opa Lopo. This is Love. Oh. 11 minutes past the hour now with Paul Lewis. Solid stream. Mother's favourite child.

Now we step into some House Tools Volume 1, DJ Herb Again, Mark Francis. Open brackets, the vocal mix of My Love, Mother's Favourite Child, This Is Love featuring Saida Wright, and that was the EP called This Is Love.

Excellent, excellent. Mark Francis, DJ Irv, House Tools Volume 1. Open brackets, the vocal mix of My Love. We are Sonic Stream, sonicstream.net with Paul Lewis. House Elements is the name of the show. 22 minutes past the hour. We've still got time to get you moving, to fire you up, to get you grooving. Some more newness coming your way and a couple of classics. Stick with us right now.

a little bit of a remix. Stephanie Mills, Home, and Soy Move. So dynamic. Sonic Stream Business. Twenty minutes to go. Come on. You know what to do. Share the love, share the vibe. Tell your friends. Big what's up to Nav on this cup. Send hello to LV too. A massive thank you to Frenchie. And to the silent listeners, thank you for the love and sharing the vibe.

50 minutes in, and that's all we've got. Home, Stephanie Mills.

That was Alphonse Musson, and this is Deborah Laws, second from the album Very Special. Morning Sun, I'm Glad You Were Here. That was the track that I played after Alphonse

Thank you very much. So thank you very much. Thank you for locking on. Paul Lewis here, produced by myself, mixed by myself. A show called House Elements on behalf of sunstreamradio.net. 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Because that is the only way we're going to keep this thing that we love called music going. 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

Welcome to the show. Kicking off with more slightly the Silent Partner, really nice, like four track, like pre album from Right Tempo Records, very enjoyable. Up next is Confidence, Roderick Harper, again brilliant album. This is a really nice tune as well. You're listening to Sonic Stream Radio, Birmingham, more for jazz.

Very nice from Mr. Roderick Harper. Really enjoyed that. Confidence. As I said, the album's well worth a listen as well. Okay, up next is In Bloom, Ulysses Owen Jr. and Missouri. And then straight after that, a track I've been playing a few times on the shows recently is Conway's Coat, Fannin Hill. And then a new tune that's sort of gone past me. I didn't even find this one till recently. It's called Think of You by the fantastic Tyreek McDowell. Anyway, Ulysses Owen up first. Let's have a listen.

likes all the pretty songs, and he likes to sing along, and he likes to show his gun. But he knows not what it means, he knows not what it means, and I said he's the one who likes all the pretty songs, and he likes to sing along, and he likes to shoot his gun.

the sanctity of eternal brotherhood. Marshall Eddie Conway and W. Paul Coates. A brotherhood that initiates the succession of new beginnings in furtherance of the fullness of life. A brotherhood that offers freedom notes for those behind bars whose liberation is tied to ours. A brotherhood that touches the realm of the unborn, reminding the children of our children's children that true liberation must be achieved in every generation. They took their rites of passage and answered the timeless call. A libation poured for the living, because a Black Panther never dies.

What a fantastic tune that was. Conway's Coat, Fannin Hill. If you notice today, I've started off with, you know, some jazz vocals. We don't always put many jazz vocals on the show, but I thought I'll start off with a few today. Now, this one is going to blow your mind. Think of You, Tyreek McDonald. This is amazing, I think.

That was Mr. Tyreek McDowell. Think of You. I think that's a brilliant track. Anyway, up next is Fickle Funk, Bunny Brunel. This is one of two tracks I'm going to play from the DJ Perry Louie Jazz Cadet Presents Shiftless Shuffle new album, available on Bandcamp, digital and vinyl. And then the next one after that is Caribbean Fidance, Tom Grant, again, DJ Perry Louie. So just sit back and enjoy and have a little dance if you want.

was very nice, wasn't it? Caribbean Fire Dance, Tom Grant, Perry Louis, off his latest album, really good. Up next is Carnival Dreams, it's the Jazz Dance Edit, Dance of the Universe Orchestra, of course, from Jazz Room Records. Then straight after that is Joy, William Parker, from the album Waltz for Gregory, it's a pre-order at the moment. And then straight after that, Ross, Little North, from the album Crossing Currents.

Joy Joy, William Parker from New York. Very nice album. Only two tracks released at the moment, but I'm expecting some good things from that. So we're going from New York to Denmark now, Copenhagen. We've got Ross Little North, Crossing Currents. Again, this whole album is available now. It was released in June. Go straight to Bandcamp and you can get your own copy.

Very nice from Little North, that was Ross. Up next is a version featuring Jaleel Shaw, great album by Joey Alexander. Here we go.

Aversion, Joey Alexander. Very nice tune. Album's definitely worth a listen. Some really good stuff on there. Up next, this is an older album, Scampering Kira Nerys.

Well, we started off with Reverse from Marla Keitha and Sophia Grant from the Luso EP. Very nice tune. And then Joy's Ships of the Pharaohs. That's a new album from then. Part One. And now Hair Hajude, David Keode from Akeode EP.

fabulous tune. Chain Reaction from Skinny Hightower. Really like that one. Up next is a guy from Japan, Mr. Jules Brennan. This is called Taki Tummy.

bit of jazz there from Kyoto, Japan, Take Tomi, Mr. Jules Brennan. Up next is another track from an album. I played one of the tracks earlier. This is called Touch Me, I'm Sick, Ulysses Owen Jr. and Mazura. As I said before, it's a brilliant album. This is just another lovely tune off it.

For those of you that are interested in listening to live jazz and you live anywhere near Worcestershire, I play a regular jazz gig at the Music Spoken Here night at the Mars Bar Club in Worcester. They have fantastic live jazz once a fortnight on the Thursday evenings. I kick off playing some, you know, a lot of new jazz stuff for about 40 minutes. Then the band comes on, I play in the break, and then, of course, you get to listen to the band afterwards. So there's a new programme of artists starting in September. We're kicking off with the Boom Slang on September the 10th. With some high-intensity jazz, that's going to be a brilliant night. Then next up on the 17th of September is Federico Heliodoro. He's only playing two UK dates featuring music from Brazil. So get yourself down there. Take a look at the Music Spoken Here Facebook page, full of details of future gigs are all on there. It's under 20 quid to get in if you're not a member. Give it a go. Up next is Tucson Miki Yamanaka, and this is a great tune.

Hasta la Victoria Siempre Live here from Jazz Room Records. Copa Salvo, of course, fantastic tune. Up next is Olafina Orchestra Mambo International. I think it's we've only got time for that one. You've been listening to Sonic Stream Radio Birmingham. More for jazz. I hope you've enjoyed the show. I've loved putting it together. See you next week. Look after yourselves.

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0: It's going to be a mixture of the up-tempo, the smooth, the divine as well. A few dedications locked in as well. Special shout out to some of the boys here on Sonic. To Morphe Jazz Steve. To Mr. Paul J himself. To Deli Jean. It was great catching up with you. But what do we do right now?
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0: If you're not familiar with the show, this is the Kitten Club, and all we do is play one thing, and it's the thing that you enjoy.
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From Boulevard de Musica, this is now Dominique Hammonds. Special belated birthday greetings to Sean McCabe. And to Lindsay and Jane.

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Dominique Hammonds.

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0: What's going on, everybody? I'd like you to join me and Frenchie. Come listen to some good music and have a good time. Good time. Good time. Good time. Good time. Good time. Good time. Good time.
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2: 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This is Vladdy Strecker. Prior to that was Jakim Joyner. Makes you feel like you're on a beach out there in the tropical isles, wherever you want to be. Special shouts to each and all locked tight listening to the show, and if you're enjoying it, that's even better too.